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0: And that right there is how David Bowie followed up Let's Dance. It was the first single from Tonight in 1984, XPN with Blue Jean. Amber Miller checking in and with you until Culture Cypher Radio at 10 o'clock. A performance of the song was used as a music video, and that won the only Grammy for David Bowie while he was alive. At the time, it was called the Best Video Short Form, later renamed Best Music Video. The only Grammy he won while he was alive, which is kind of bonkers to think about.
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0: EXPN is celebrating America's 250th birthday with the Philly 250. 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
1: In 1967, Philly's own The Soul Survivors released Expressway to Your Heart, a song that would become one of the earliest and most influential records of the Philadelphia soul movement. The group's best-known song featured the vocals of the Ingwe brothers, Charlie and Richie, and Kenny Jeremiah. But behind the scenes was the songwriting and producing duo of Kenny Gamble and Leon Huff.
2: We didn't really know each other. We was the only Afro-Americans going in and out of that building. When we were on the elevator, we had to speak to each other. So he said, well, what do you do? I said, well, I'm a studio musician. I play piano. I said, well, you write songs? I said, yeah. So came over to my house. We must have wrote about 5 or 6 songs the first time we ever met. I looked at that as a spontaneous moment, and from that moment on, we just kept writing and kept writing and kept writing.
1: At the time, Gamble and Huff were still building their reputation, but Expressway to Your Heart became their breakthrough hit. The record stood out because of its unique production style, and it reached the top 5 on the Billboard charts. It put Gamble and Huff on the map, and they went on to create a slew of classics for artists like Billy Paul, the OJs, and Harold Melvin and the Blue Notes through their label Philadelphia International Records, with many of the label's classic songs recorded at the legendary Sigma Sound Studios in Philadelphia. The legacy of Expressway to Your Heart is not just as a hit single, but as the beginning of the deeply influential Philly soul sound that influenced disco in the late 70s and went on to inspire modern R&B, hip-hop sampling, and neo-soul.
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0: Some very Tom Verlaine television-esque guitar on that one from Kevin Morby, 100,000 on XPN. And back to 1967, some classic Philly soul, Soul Survivors, Expressway to Your Heart, the first big Gamble and Huff hit. I'm not really a betting kind of person, but if I were, I would bet that's going to place fairly high on our Philly 250 countdown over 4th of July weekend. We're celebrating all these pivotal moments in Philly music history leading up to that countdown. Taxes from Geese and Radnor High School grad Annabelle Dindo with Big News Day.
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2: 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This week, we got some classic cuts from Gwen Guthrie and Larry Levan. We're also going to get into a little bit of GZA of the Wu-Tang Clan featuring Ka. We got a lot of dope stuff on deck this week, so make sure you tune in every Wednesday night at 10 p.m. It's Culture Cypher Radio right here on XPN.
0: 15 years ago to the day, we got an album from a band whose name is a little hard to pronounce, but they are very easy to love. The second album from Bon Iver. We'll celebrate that release anniversary here in just a second after the new one from Suki Waterhouse on XPN. It's Back in Love.

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0: man that's familiar with giving some Grammy acceptance speeches, Vampire Weekend on XPN. Though not for Best New Artist back in the day or for that album, their debut Vampire Weekend, but they did win for Best Alternative Music Album in both 2014 and 2020 for Modern Vampires of the City and Father of the Bride. I mention this because today some changes announced to the Grammys. They're adding 5 new categories starting next year, including Best Asian Pop Music Performance, Best R&B Collaboration or Duo / Group Performance, Best Traditional Pop Vocal Performance, Best Traditional Folk Album, and Best Latin Song. That brings it to 100 total categories. They still aren't going to air half of them, but 100, it's a nice round number.
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0: Sounds like a zip, zest, get up and go. It's Death Cab for Cutie with Punching the Flowers on XPN. And always love a good shout out to radio stuck between stations. The Hold Steady, I'm Amber Miller. Yeah, I guess you can't win them all. The Marlins got one back from the Phillies today after getting the hurt put on them the last couple of days at Citizens Bank Park. It was a tough 12-4 loss today for the Phils, but we dust it off and it's a new day tomorrow.
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0: Lucinda, next PN, Too Cool to Be Forgotten from Car Wheels on a Gravel Road. And more Bad Miles of Road, Little Barry, some Fleetwood Mac, and new music from Philly's Hurry called Zoned Out. We're going to get you to Culture Cypher Radio in just a sec. John Morrison taking over at 10 o'clock.
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0: Manchester, the Manchester scene has delivered band after band after band for us. Some pretty good soccer coming out of there, too. This is a cool new band alert on XPN out of Manchester, UK. Their debut album will be out in August. Soak this one in from West Side Cowboy. It's Kickstones, the boys.

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1: If they think I'm going to change or compromise in my attitude, in my way of life, or in my expression, or in my goal towards politics, they're making me stronger, and I'm much more stronger now.

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A team is brand new, and we all for one. No lie, do or die, way out of bundle. Trying to rule so we can move straight out the jungle. My answer was walk like a panther. This life is too short, it pours a cancer. Take a look around, we all reppin' with the Nina. You know a case of four, one step in the arena. In the beef, we at least take a magnum, so if it pop, I'm looking shots, breaking atoms. Fear of a black planet, so they go in Larry. For knots, we can't be stopped, that's low end theory. After flips, took trips with swiftness, no enjoyment. Our deployment was strictly business. The emphasis tight, spent the night on the block. The solution for heavy bread is as light as a rock. Roll rule for soul food, totally a threat. Seeds of spear, need holy intellect. There's no retreat, we deep try devising. Wow, so she's compiled 3 feet high and rising. Royal crew, all true, you heard we blitz strangers. Came whack, got aimed at with 36 chambers to the death. That's how we kill static. For reasonable doubt, squeezing out the illmatic. We ready to die, the nights was real. Fam, learn how to kill a man in Cypress Hill. Back in the cops, that's my gun and new Beretta. Put us on a hard job, no one could do it better. The poor spoke, born broke, lived in pain. No favors, coke saved us, long live the cane. Soon as I blew, new nine would limit me. Need that mighty G from 93 to infinity.

we taming that innocent girl. Rudest beats and most beautifulest thing in the world. Vended the rage like we was banned the cage. Slow grind, now it's showtime, enter the stage. We lusty, yo, bum rush the show. Legal drug money, got much to throw. If I ain't mention this, we was infamous. Now I seek the school, speak jewels in the sentences. My margin dodges prize of the beast. Connects with the west, the sunrise in the east. I hold a four cause I know the score. America's most wanted, my code is raw. In full gear, is your best protection against the llamas. There ain't no promise of resurrection. Write out the diary, this war report. Got supreme clientele, I give them more to snort. Stay obedient, never get numbers as large. Though a main ingredient was be the youngest in charge. My strong plea, all lies on me. This is precious for things.

Check them out, man. You gonna need the day. I love. Pick me up when I was at my lowest. Used to hardly could spell, now I'm hell with the poets. That was all you're doing. Was filthy, you built me when I was all ruined. How you soaked me with compliments really helped out. Boasted all confidence in my self-doubt. Was dying for my thirst, you was clearly a well. It eventually made me empty, I was merely a shell. None observed, but was on the verge of cracking. Till you said I had a gift, when you heard me rapping. With your warm responses, I was taken aback. Former partners had me feeling like what I was making was whack. Didn't offend me, saw something in me, I was blind to. Who knew to finish finding me, I had to find you. To close the thought, support was life-saving. Not death is minor, cause you got me living life major. I stay forever, you make me better. I love. Since birth, when hurt or sick, only person I seek. Could write a play about strength, on how you work in the week. Wanted to give you the world, I saw you here struggling. All praise to the Father, I had you here mothering. Sorry for the times I was belling in my teens. But you know I had felon in my jeans. Was bad man in bad lands, chasing desire. From viewing what you went through, I learned grace under fire. You saying you proud of me, the sweetest words ever. Pure soul, I know, moms, you deserve better. Whatever ailments you nursed me, back to health. Defend me even when the enemies affect myself. Show me love when all I seen was hate. Said I was special to impress you, wanted to be seen as great. It's my kiss to thank you for the unconditional. And though I may not see you as much, I'm always missing you. Sacrifice was a fact of life. I love. Held me down when I needed it most. Whether shoulder to cry on or I needed to toast. And would never let me go it alone. Everybody called it the slum, but we know it is home. From where we from, we supposed to be dug. We both shared a different dream, we was closer than blood. Learned from you how to pour my heart in a song. Way ahead of your time, it was just hard to get on. Ain't gonna lie, just wanted to buy houses for the fam. Move them out the hood, give them thousands and some land. Them night sessions of eternal life lessons that I still use today when I'm uptight stressing. Always said we was veteran survivors. And even though you pass, you'll forever be the livest. Was an honor to see you shine, I was blessed, son. Cause in the end, as far as friends, you was the best one. Gave so much and behaved so clutch. I love.

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1: This is Culture Cypher Radio, Hip Hop and Beyond on XPN. And in that last set, we just heard a couple cuts from the late, great MC Ka, spelled K-A. In that set, we just heard I Love, Mimi, Moms, Kev. Before that, we heard Ka with Off the Record. And before that, we heard a tune that Ka was featured on. That was the GZA, and the song was called Firehouse. Before that, we heard Tumex with Percussion, Precaution. And we started the set off with Yasin Bey, Quiet Dog, Bite Hard. We're going to take our first break of the evening and come right back with some more music. Again, I'm John Morrison. This is Culture Cypher Radio right here on XPN.
2: 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This week from World Stage, it's a performance from Black Music City artists Zeke Burse and Lauren Talese. 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
4: Before we go, we're going to do as much of this as we can possibly can because we love everybody, and if we don't do it, we ain't doing what y'all want us to do. So bust it.
5: Oh, sorry. Light it up, Doug. You know what? La-di-da-di. La-di-da-di. La-di. La-di. You know what? Yo, beat this. Lottie, Lottie. We like to party. We don't cause trouble. We don't bother nobody. We're just some men that's on the mic. And when we rock up on the mic, we rock the mic.
4: Right?
5: For all of y'all, keep y'all in hell.

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0: 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I wish we could.
1: Circumstances beyond our control.
0: But we want y'all to bug out with us. Cause somebody do this for me.
1: On the radio, y'all. We can't curse.
0: Why? Everybody, y'all live on the radio. So say hello to somebody. All right, that's enough.
1: Uptown.
0: All right, so Busters, I want everybody here on the radio how people sound rocking in harmony. I want everybody to do this. Go. Hit it, Rick. Do it with Rick. Come on, y'all. We're going to show them on the radio how it sounds. Everybody rocking together with nothing but human voices. Here we go.
2: I think I wanna rock.
0: So we might as well start the show.

0: This is Culture Cypher Radio, Hip Hop and Beyond on XPN. And in that last set, we just heard Michael Nuara with Call. And before that, we heard Brian Auger's Oblivion Express with Whenever You're Ready. And we started the set off with a live version of Slick Rick and Dougie Fresh, Lottie Dottie. We're going to take our final break of the evening and come right back with some more music. Again, I'm John Morrison, and you're rocking with Culture Cypher Radio on XPN.
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sell receipts, can't return the gift I was sent. Everything I touch is felt with the purest intent. Conversations with you is causing resentment, hard to accept the realness you said. I've been loving you freely, back when you was broke handing out them CDs. Tried to fall in love and you cut cause you need me. I told you give it up and you never believe me. Your obsession with me has been your Achilles heel. Feelings equal

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And in that last set, we just heard Little Sims with Misunderstood. Before that, we heard Lego Edit with Dubby Nassau. And we started the set off with Gwen Guthrie, Padlock. That was the Larry Levan remix of Gwen Guthrie's Padlock. We're going to get out of here. Thank you all so much for listening. As always, make sure you tune in every Wednesday night at 10 p.m. It's Culture Cypher Radio, Hip Hop and Beyond right here on XPN. And I'll see y'all next week. Peace.

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0: boss will be in Chicago tomorrow, performing as part of the Obama Presidential Center grand opening, a ceremony headlined by Bruce Springsteen, Stevie Wonder, and U2. 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
0: We'll go back to some classic music from Fiona Apple in just a couple of minutes on XPN after this new one from The Revivalists. It's Heartstop.

Every time my Apple Watch tells me to stand up, that's a song that pops into my head first. Bob Marley, XP, and the Wailers, too, of course. Johnny Blue Skies and Fast as You Can from Fiona. 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

0: He just has the best voice. Anytime I need a good cry, I just press play on his version of Amazing Grace. If you haven't heard it, well, wait till you got some Kleenex, some tissues handy. Biloxi from Ted on XPN. Planting Tomatoes, Lucy Dacus, and You Got to Lose, the Black Keys.
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0: Our very cool, artsy, and avant-garde artists to watch this month, Angine de Poitrine. 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
1: Yeah.
0: Cloaked head-to-toe in polka dots and towering papier-mâché masks, Angine de Poitrine use custom-built instruments to explore the space between and beyond traditional music scales. Though they've been cult favorites in Quebec since their live debut in 2019, the anonymous pair gained viral attention thanks to a performance recorded for a French music festival late last year. Angine de Poitrine's new album, Volume 2, is out now. They'll follow up an already sold-out Philly show in September with an even bigger gig at Franklin Music Hall in November. Hear more from Angine de Poitrine at our Artist to Watch page. 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

A little bit like The Masked Singer, except for those of us who like our music extra weird. XP and our artist watch for the month of June, the duo out of Montreal, Engine de Poitrine. They gave an interview recently to The Guardian where they would like to clear one thing up. They are not Lady Gaga and Elton John, or so they would have you believe anyhow. Temples before that, Shelter Song, and All Night from The Dare. I'm Amber Miller. Tomorrow, another Throwback Thursday, the ABCs of R&B Part 1, kicking off at 6 a.m. with Kristen Curtis and the XPN Morning Show. And I'm handing it over to John DiLiberto for Echoes after Brandi Carlile's Life on the Run.

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1: I'm John DiLiberto, and you're hearing a Slow Flow Echoes from PRX. Coming up in this hour, music by Brazilian electronic artist Ana from her debut recording, Intentions. I've also got something by Johnny Fallout off his release, Unknown Unknowns. We're also going to hear from Italian guitarist Fabio Mettino. He's been around for a while, but I only just discovered him recently when Bert Lambs of the California Guitar Trio sent him our way. Music by Fabio Mettino from the album Simple Music for Difficult People, Volume 4. Is he talking about me? It's a

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We're hearing a slow flow echoes from PRXN. I'm John DiLiberto, and in this all-instrumental set, we're going to hear guitarist Fabio Mattino and Bela Fleck. But let's start with Michelle Qureshi. This is from her EP, A Blueprint for Life.

the Nashville Ambient Ensemble from the album Light and Space. I think they're actually just Nashville Ambient Ensemble, but I can't help putting a "the" in front of it. That came out of Toy Dreamer by Fabio Mattino from his album Simple Music for Difficult People, Volume 4. Gina Alice and Chad Lawson before that, reworking a Chad Lawson piece called Of Twilight Skies. And Bela Fleck in there, that was an Indian piece, it's called Motion, and it's off his new album As We Speak, teaming up with Zakir Hussain on tablas, Rakesh Chaurasia playing the Bansuri flute, and Edgar Meyer, his longtime accompanist, playing upright bass. Really cool sound, definitely reminds you a bit of Shakti. And before Bela Fleck, Michelle Qureshi with Hearth. Coming up in the next half hour of The Slow Flow, I've got Johnny Fallout. You know, you can be in The Slow Flow whenever you want with a subscription to Echoes Online. 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Stay with me as The Slow Flow continues from PRX. 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
1: You're hearing a slow flow echoes from PRX, and I'm John DiLiberto. And as we always do in the second half hour of the flow, we will go about 29 minutes nonstop. It's going to include Anna, Johnny Fallout, Grand Brothers, and Jasdeep Singh Dagan. He is a sitar player. But let's start with Burnt Shoal. This is off a compilation album called Imagine Music for Reading. It's a really cool track. Uses a lot of pan drums, some mellotron, some actual flute, I think. It's a tune called Seduction.

Jasdeep Singh Degan from his album Anomaly. Not too many a star sitar plays these days. There used to be a lot of them many, many years ago, but maybe this one is a rising. Ulterior Motives, the name of that track. That came out of Grand Brothers with On Solid Ground from the album Late Reflections. Johnny Fallout before that, probably the most rockin' tune you're going to hear today, Oceans of Plastic from the album Unknown Unknowns. He's an electronic musician out of Boston. And Anna, who is from Brazil, Washing Away. Just a gorgeous piece from her album Intentions. Has a kind of gentle minimalism to it. And a bit of that early sort of ambient feel. Up the top, Bernd Scholl with Seduction. I'm John DiLiberto. Thanks for being with me in this first hour of Slow Flow Echoes. Today you can get a playlist for the show on our website. That's at echoes.org. That's echoes, echoes.org. Jeff Towns, the producer of Echoes. He also sequenced today's Slow Flow. 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

0: 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We'll also hear Jill Haley and Deborah Martin from their new recording of Deep Ambient Moods for Synths and Oboe. It's called Into the Quiet. Join us there in the next hour on A Slow Flow Echoes from PRX.
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0: I'm John DiLiberto, and you're hearing A Slow Flow Echoes from PRX. Rippling through the current this hour is cellist Krista Miller doing the looping cello thing, and we'll hear from Robert Rich from an incredible new album, Traveler's Cloth. It's all inspired by Tang Dynasty Chinese poet Tu Fu. That's from sometime in the 600s to 900s AD. I've also got Australian pianist Fiona Joy Hawkins teaming up with Aussie violinist Rebecca Daniel on the album To the Wind.

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You're hearing a slow flow echoes from PRX, and I'm John DiLiberto. I've got some Debra Martin and Jill Haley ahead from their new album Into the Quiet. But let's start with the album leaf. This tune isn't quite so quiet, but it is really beautiful. It's called Dust Collects.

Callum Graham from his album Sympathia with Rainy Day. Really good guitar player, and that came out of another really good guitar player, Michael Hewitt from his Blue Avian EP. That nice spacey track in there with oboe echoing in space was Deborah Martin and Jill Haley. Deborah does all the electronics. Jill Haley is playing the oboe. Title track to their album Into the Quiet, and the album leaf up at the top from the new one, Future Falling. Coming up in the next half hour of The Slow Flow, we're going to be hearing some new music by Robert Rich. It's all ahead as Echoes continues from PRX. Did you know about the Echoes app? It's a way you can hear all kinds of music from the Echoes soundscape. You can dial up the Echoes podcast, listen to our live recordings, and check out what's coming up. 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
1: You're hearing a slow flow echoes from PRX, and I'm John DiLiberto. And as we always do in this fourth half hour of the slow flow, we'll go another 29 minutes nonstop. This time we're going to be hearing Robert Rich, WMD, Orchestra Indigo, and Kristen Miller. But let's start with Fiona Joy Hawkins and Rebecca Daniel. They are both from Australia. Fiona Joy, you've heard quite a bit on the show, really wonderful pianist, and Rebecca Daniel plays violin. They have a new album called To the Wind. This is Celtic Contemplation.

0: Kristen Miller doing the looping cello thing La Seine from her album Parisian Sketches. That came out of Orchestra Indigo with Introit from Requiem, and WMD, a band out of England with a really cool guitar-driven sound. Deliquesse is the name of that track, also the name of their latest album. And Robert Rich before that, a song that really lives up to its title, which is taken from a poem by Tu Fu, an ancient Chinese poet. It's called High Mountain Shelter, and that's from Robert's new album, Traveler's Cloth. And up the top, Fiona Joy Hawkins and Rebecca Daniel from To the Wind. I'm John DiLiberto. Thanks for being in the wind with me today on a Slow Flow Echoes. If you want to get in touch with us, go to our website at echoes.org. That is also where you're going to find a playlist for the show, which will have links to all this great music we've played today on a Slow Flow Echoes. That is at echoes.org. Jeff Town is the producer of Echoes. He also sequenced today's Slow Flow. 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
0: Slow Flow Echoes, new album by Tom Caulfield, a guitarist who is always coming up with novel settings for his instrument. His new album is The Whisper Resistance. We'll also hear from pianist Gina Alice reworking a track by Chad Lawson. I'm John DiLiberto, and it's on a Slow Flow Echoes from PRX.
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Good morning, and welcome to a new day. It's the 18th day of the month of June, Thursday morning. I'm Robert Drake. Good morning to you. Hope you had a good night. It's going to be a more humid day today. Temperatures around 90 or so this afternoon. Chance for some showers this morning and a chance for a possible storm blowing through later on today. So your typical summer type day here in Philadelphia. Right now, though, it's pretty comfortable out there, and it's time for our wake-up song. Every weekday morning at 5, we got a wake-up song just for you. Today, Dennis wrote in and gave me an assignment, if you will. Dennis asked if I could play some Wilson Pickett as a wake-up song, and then he put, as for the song itself, you pick it. Oh, I love a pun. So I did pick it. Here's In the Midnight Hour from Wilson Pickett on XPN.

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0: Every month on World Cafe, we put the spotlight on Southern Louisiana's rich musical history, highlighting artists past and present for the Acadiana Music Showcase. This time, get yourself some smooth, buttery R&B and soul, courtesy of Dwight James and the Royals. That's on the next World Cafe.
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I gotta tell you, I'm really enjoying what I'm hearing so far from the forthcoming album by the Rolling Stones called Foreign Tongues. That's a new track called In the Stars from the Stones here at XPN. Ani DeFranco in there as well. Also Old 97's Planet Automatic before that from their Blue Fascination release. Local sounds there. Dance Around is what you heard. Starting us off at 5, our wake-up song today, Wilson Pickett in the Midnight Hour. Perhaps that goes out to all you third shifters getting ready to wrap up your day. Don't worry, we'll be here all day long for you. It's Throwback Thursday today starting at 6. The ABCs of R&B alphabetically. Part one. We have so many good songs to play. We can only squeeze so much in today, so we're going to do part two next week. Kristen will explain it all starting at 6 right here at XPN. Let's get back to music and Todd Rundgren on this Thursday morning.

We've got all the news, tunes, and good vibes you need to get another day started right, plus kicking off another Throwback Thursday at 6 a.m. on the XPN Morning Show. 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

Well, that'll wake you up in the morning. Music from Yes, from the Yes album, and I've seen all good people here at XPN. I'm Robert Drake. And that set of music, some Blondie, some new sounds from Interpol. I'm going to shift chairs, let Kristen Curtis settle in. I'm in for Bob and Barrett today until 9 or so, and then I'm going to shift my chair, get a little bit of rest. I'll be back later this afternoon for Dan Reed from 4 until 8. Throwback Thursday kicking off in just a few minutes at 6 o'clock with Kristen, so don't go anywhere. The ABCs of R&B coming up. To get us there, some Michigander here at XPN.

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0: Welcome to another Throwback Thursday on XPN using that hashtag TBTXPN, mostly on Blue Sky while we do this until 10 o'clock tonight. And then you'll hear World Cafe slightly adjusted while we do this every Thursday between Memorial Day and Labor Day. Today's theme is part one of the ABCs of R&B. Best way to start with ABC from Jackson 5. We'll get through, some letter today, and then we'll pick back up at 6 a.m. next Thursday. Today, it's 6:04 on June 18th. I'm Kristen Curtis, and filling in for Mr. Bob Bambera is DJ Robert Drake.
1: Good morning. How are you?
0: I am having one of those days where you've had like a whole day before you walk into your office.
1: Really? Already?
0: Yeah. It's been a full morning. How are you doing?
1: I'm doing a little bit calmer, I think, than you might be right now. Yeah, I knew something was up. Normally, the behind the scenes, peel away the layers. Usually, when you get in and you and I get in, we kind of have a chance to kind of catch up with each other before we go. And I saw you come in and was like, nope, she's busy. There's something going on. She's on a mission.
0: It was just one of those. My husband had to like go into work at 1 a.m. and didn't come home. So there were a bunch of things he normally takes care of around the house that I was like, oh, yeah, I have to do that before I leave. Oh, I forgot to get gas yesterday.
1: Exactly.
0: So, yeah.
1: Of course,
0: but I made it. I'm here. This is going to be a really fun day of music. So,
1: yeah. And the good news is it's going to be a lot of fun. And I think what's really neat about it is that you don't know what to expect. All you know is it's R&B themed.
0: And that we're going alphabetically through songs.
1: That's about it.
0: Yeah.
1: So we'll see what happens.
0: All right. And you're going to keep us updated.
1: Yeah, I got some news coming up at 6:20. And I also have some updates of what's going down here in Philadelphia. So we'll get all that later on this morning. I'll be hanging out listening to you.
0: Sounds great. All right, Robert.
1: Take a deep breath, Kristen.
0: All right. I feel like this is good for everyone first thing in the morning.
1: Exactly.
0: Breathe in.
1: Breathe out.
0: Okay. We'll check in with you in 15 minutes.
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2: 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I love Bizarre Sheila E. as we continue with the ABCs of R&B on XPN.

0: One and only Charles Bradley, Ain't It a Sin, after Aretha Franklin with A Natural Woman. We'll just ignore the parenthetical beginning of that title as we get through the ABCs of R&B. Just started at 6 a.m., 6:21, had A Natural Man from Lou Rawls right before that. And now we're getting that first update of the day from Robert Drake.
1: We are indeed. Here's what's going on. An initial agreement to end the war between the United States and Iran calls for Tehran to dilute its stockpile of highly enriched uranium and would waive sanctions on the country, immediately allowing Iran to sell its oil freely. That's according to U.S. officials who read the language of the memorandum on ending the war to journalists yesterday. Iran also released a similar version of the accord. The agreement would also open the Strait of Hormuz toll-free for 2 months and affirm a commitment to Lebanon's territorial integrity in the face of Israel's invasion against Hezbollah militant group. Both the U.S. and the Iranian presidents have signed this deal. Meanwhile, U.S. Defense Secretary Pete Hegseth has criticized NATO allies for not taking more responsibility for their own security. He announced a six-month Pentagon review of American forces in Europe to ensure NATO moves toward Europe leading its own defense. Speaking in Brussels today, Pete Hegseth called it shameful that European allies denied U.S. forces access to bases for attacks on Iran. He emphasized the need for a NATO 3.0, urging the alliance to become a hardline military force. The U.S., by the way, plans to invest $1.5 trillion in defense by 2027, focusing on protecting American interests and supporting NATO. And the first bargaining session happened last night after nurses at Jefferson Einstein Philadelphia Hospital agreed to authorize a strike if the union can agree to a new contract terms with hospital leadership. About 96% of the 1,200-member Pennsylvania Association of Staff Nurses and Allied Professionals voted to authorize the strike earlier this week. Einstein nurses have been working without a contract for 46 days after they failed to reach an agreement with hospital leaders before the previous deal expired. If the union decides to strike, it would have to submit a 10-day notice. In sports, after routing the Marlins the past two games, Miami got their revenge last night, clobbering the Phillies 12-4. The Phillies now host the New York Mets this weekend. Tonight's game starts at 6:40. We are looking for a little showers here and there. Otherwise, it's going to be a hot and humid day today. Afternoon highs will be in the low 90s, but it'll cool down for the weekend. Clouds and sun over the weekend. Temperatures in the 80s from Friday through Father's Day Sunday. Currently 74 degrees and humid out there this morning.
0: All right. Thanks for getting us ready to go and face the day. We've got five more songs that begin with the word ain't, and the next one is from Grant Green, Ain't It Funky Now, on XPN.

0: Ain't No Mountain High Enough, written by Ashford and Simpson, originally recorded by Marvin Gaye and Tammy Terrell in 1967 and made a hit again 3 years later by Diana Ross. It was her first solo number one hit. And we also had a cover of Ain't It Funky Now, originally by James Brown, is performed there by Grant Green for his whole covers album, Green is Beautiful, one of the most sampled guitarists of all time. I actually really love the sample. It's featured in a song called Grant Green by Mr. Jukes, featuring Charles Bradley, who we also heard from right before that with Ain't It a Sin. And we still have three more songs that begin with the word ain't. It's the ABCs of R&B, today's Throwback Thursday theme on XPN.
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0: Good morning. It's 6:38. We're still using that hashtag TBTXPN to talk online about what we're doing on air with some hometown hero pride now. McFadden and Whitehead, Ain't No Stopping Us Now on XPN.

0: Ain't Nobody. That's Rufus and Chaka Khan wrapping up the ain't portion of the ABCs of R&B, our theme for Throwback Thursday today on XPN. Bill Withers, somebody I'm probably going to play again tomorrow. Ain't No Sunshine Just Now and Ain't No Stopping Us Now from McFadden and Whitehead. Good morning. It is 6:49. We've got a slight chance of showers and thunderstorms after 2 p.m. Otherwise, partly sunny today with a high near 91 degrees. Humidity's pretty high as well. It's currently 75 in Philadelphia. Tomorrow, Juneteenth, a high of 85 with decreasing clouds in the forecast. So nice weather for you to come on out to our Free at Noon performance featuring Lauren Talese and Zeke Burse. Bob had a chance to sit down with each of the artists performing Free at Noon this week. We heard his conversation with Lauren yesterday. Here is his conversation with Zeke.
1: Together we stand, divided we fall, as one we can stand tall.
2: What does history sound like in today's world? As America celebrates its 250th anniversary, XPN is leading a new collaborative project for Philadelphia's What Now Arts Festival, uniting musicians with historians to create original compositions, bridging the last 250 years of American history. The Sound of History brings together the Museum of the American Revolution and Black Music City, a partnership between XPN, WRTI, and Rec Philly, with Philly artists Lauren Talese and Zeke Burse, who have spent the last half year immersed in the collections of the Museum of the American Revolution, with their task of creating a series of original works to illustrate what 1776 sounds like in today's America.
3: I would definitely say I went through quite a bit of emotions. Shock, anger, hope. There was inspiration. But seeing a unified desire for freedom and how it began to become a personal journey for each individual group, for the women's movement, for African American, for Native Americans, I became hyper-focused on those things that galvanized other people to join one movement or another to reach the goal of freedom. To me, that is what the American Revolution sounds like. It sounds like a unified voice for all to have freedom and equality.
2: On Juneteenth, Zeke Burse and Lauren Talese will perform original songs at the inaugural What Now Festival's Sound of History event at the Museum of the American Revolution and at XPN's Free at Noon concert with an encore performance at Aubrey Arboretum on June 25th, part of XPN's soundtrack to America's 250th anniversary.
0: Hope to see you here for Free at Noon tomorrow. If you're interested in seeing Lauren and Zeke, it's actually your only chance because the What Now 2026 Sound of History performance at the Museum of the American Revolution tomorrow evening is sold out. If you would like to RSVP, you can do so under the Tell Me More tab at xpn.org. We're doing the ABCs. 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

and you know we've been hurt, been down before. When our pride was low, looking at the world like, where do we go? 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I'm at the preacher's door, my knees getting weak.

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0: Also, Sprock Zarathustra, a song you heard a couple weeks ago on Throwback Thursday as part of Soundtracks Day, as famously used in 2001, A Space Odyssey, but a different version played today for a different reason this week by the Brazilian, very eclectic, incredible musician, Yumir Diodato. Heard it after a man who just turned 39 yesterday, Kendrick Lamar with All Right, and Alphabet Street, an appropriate song from Prince, as we are doing the ABCs of R&B part one. There's just too much goodness to keep this contained to one day, so we'll get to some letter at 10 o'clock tonight, and then we'll pick it back up next Thursday at 6 a.m.
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0: Good morning. It's 7:11 on Thursday, June 18th. I'm Kristen Curtis, and we've got DJ Robert Drake filling in for Bob Bambera today. We'll check in with him in about 10 minutes, and you can keep using that hashtag TBTXPN to talk online about what we're playing on air. Continuing through the A's here with Atomic Dog by George Clinton.

0: It's LTD on XPN with Back in Love Again. How I have not thought to play that song next to a different song with the same title by Suki Waterhouse is beyond me, but now I'm putting it in my back pocket. You can look forward to that someday in the future. We're doing Throwback Thursday today, the ABCs of R&B. Four tops before that with Baby, I Need Your Lovin'.
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0: Good morning. It's 7:24. We got a hot and humid day, a high of 91 expected with a chance of thunderstorms this afternoon. Currently 75 and checking in with Robert.
2: Yeah, some news this morning. A former supervisor in the Philadelphia District Attorney Office of Larry Krasner has been suspended from the region's federal courts, a development that comes just one day after the Pennsylvania Supreme Court sharply curtailed the office's ability to seek to overturn old convictions and also accused its lawyers of misleading judges. Nancy Winkleman was suspended for 3 years by a panel of federal judges who found that she was complicit in efforts to mislead a federal judge while seeking to overturn the death sentence of a man convicted of killing an East Mount Airy couple back in the 80s and allow him to serve life in prison instead. The ruling was made public this week, and it adds to the mounting judicial scrutiny of post-conviction work in Krasner's office. On Tuesday this week, the state Supreme Court imposed remarkable new restrictions on prosecutors' efforts to reverse potentially problematic convictions. Drexel University has received a $112 million gift, the largest in its history by more than double, to establish its new College of Engineering and Computing, renovate space in two buildings, and foster programs within it, and also provide more scholarships. The gift is being provided by the nonprofit Family Foundation of Drexel alums Nick and Lori Howley, together with their daughter Meg. The gift comes from their Howley Foundation, which is a Cleveland-based philanthropic group whose mission, according to their website, is to create social and economic mobility and improve lives through quality educational opportunities. The new school, which will be Drexel's largest, will be named for the Howley family. It'll be made up of the School of Engineering, the School of Computer Information and Sciences, and the School of Biomedical Engineering and Science, which merged earlier this year as part of a consolidation. That same foundation, by the way, earlier this spring gave a $74 million gift to the St. Joseph's Preparatory School back then, also an alum from Howley, and that was the largest donation ever given to a U.S. Catholic high school. In sports, the Phillies host the New York Mets tonight after losing to the Marlins 12-4 last night. The U.S. Open Golf Championship begins today with record $22.5 million in prize money, matching the Masters tournament purse. And the WNBA announced plans to expand regular season schedule from 44 to 50 games per team next year. That's the most in the league history. Finally, when knights of old went looking for Robin Hood, they knew where to find him. The legendary outlaw had been associated with England's Sherwood Forest for centuries, and one tree in particular has traditionally been cited as his hideout, the Major Oak. Scientists now believe this 1,200-year-old oak tree has died after it failed to reproduce any new leaves this spring. That's according to the British Conservation Body of the Royal Society for Protection of Birds. It said that in a news release this morning, with a canopy spread of 92 feet and a trunk of 36 feet, the Major Oak was one of the biggest trees in all of Britain. So the tree might not be coming around any longer.
0: Oh, no. I just turned into Krista from Fern Gully, weeping over the death of this tree. Can't you feel its pain, Robert?
2: That's adorable.
0: I love trees.
2: I love when you're sleep deprived.
0: I am a little sleep deprived today. All right, I guess we'll leave it at that. We've heard from Diana Ross on her own this morning. Here's a track from the Supremes as we continue with the ABCs of R&B. This is Back in My Arms Again on XPN.

0: to Black, the title track from the Amy Winehouse album, which will be turning 20 in the fall. And you know I'm going to make a big deal about it then. Today included in the ABCs of R&B, our Throwback Thursday theme until 10 o'clock tonight when you'll hear World Cafe, just a little shifted from its normal time as we do the special programming over the summer. The OJs before that from the Philadelphia International Records label. That was Backstabbers and XPN Faith.
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0: Good morning. It's 7:39, and even though it's Throwback Thursday, we're still going to take a moment to get you today's batch of music notes in about 10 minutes. Oh my gosh, I wish that I had looked at this little note from our membership team when I was making a joke with Robert about Krista from Ferngully, who is a fairy, because the password for the flash sale we have for the Exponential Music Festival presented by Subaru is actually Fairy 13, F-A-I-R-Y 13. 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Again, get those passes now at xpnfest.org with the code FAIRY13. We got Mel and Tim. 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

0: The Temptations with their psychedelic classic Ball of Confusion after Bad Girls from Donna Summer. Good morning. We are 10 minutes away from 8 o'clock, and that means it's time for some music notes. Good luck. I hope you remember to enter the Phoebe Bridgers contest that ended, I think it ended last night.
1: It did.
0: Yeah. So we've got some news about her and some 90s artists plus the lineup for Riot Fest. Take it away, Robert.
1: There's so much going on right now. Taking place, I want to first tell you about the new event that's happening, just got announced, following the debacle that was Donald Trump's Great American State Fair. Bipartisan group America 250 has announced July 4th concert, co-headlined by Smashing Pumpkins and Chris Stapleton, taking place at the L.A. Memorial Coliseum. The America's Block Party event will be hosted by rap legend Queen Latifah and promote America 250's Giving 4th initiative. Tickets will cost $17.76, and proceeds will go to Feeding America. Elliott Smith has been newly honored with the asteroid that now bears his name. Orlando Campagnano, who's an Edinburgh-based independent filmmaker, came up with the idea while listening to Shooting Star from Smith's album 2004's Basement on the Hill. And he worked with Smith's estate and family, and they said they were incredibly happy with the tribute. They got approval from the Pan-STARRS Discovery team, and now the asteroid is officially named Elliott Smith. The 2026 edition of Riot Fest happens in Chicago's Douglas Park, September 18th to the 20th. They just announced this year's daily lineups. Friday is headlined by 21 Pilots and Iggy Pop. The rest of the day includes sets from Rise Against, Pixies, Alkaline Trio, Santa Gold, Tricky, Guar, and many more. Saturday has Tool and Morrissey as headliners with Nas, No Social Distortion, Bad Religion, Bright Eyes, Descendants, Public Image Limited, and others. And Sunday is led by Pierce the Veil and Alanis Morissette, including sets also by Elvis Costello and the Imposters, Patti Smith and her band, Taking Back Sunday, The Beths, and many more. With all that, single day and 2-day passes are going on sale later this morning. And as mentioned, Phoebe Bridgers' Saddest Factory imprint is being rolled back into its parent label, Dead Oceans, following a trademark dispute. According to a brief statement, all releases by Saddest Factory artists will now come out through Dead Oceans. And finally, fans of Broken Social Scene, Metric, and Stars are excited as they began their All the Feelings tour earlier this month, which has the longtime friends and collaborators sharing a bill throughout North America this summer. They hit L.A. last night for a show at the Greek Theater, and just like people hoped, the Broken Social Scene set included Stars' Amy Milan joining them for a few songs, including Anthems of a 17-Year-Old Girl, which Metric's Emily Haynes also came out to perform. The All the Feelings tour will be coming to Philadelphia July 28th at the Met on Broad Street. Scattered showers this morning, especially in central Pennsylvania. Otherwise, cloudy skies with a high in the low 90s. The first look of the weekend right now, nice mix of sun and clouds. Comfortable afternoons, highs on Friday, Saturday, and Sunday in the low to mid 80s. Currently, we have some showers in the vicinity, temperatures in the low 70s.
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0: Feels Like a Funky Friday is a Throwback Thursday as we go through the ABCs of R&B on XPN until 10 o'clock tonight, using that hashtag TBTXPN to talk online about what we're playing on air, like Be Thankful for What You Got from William Devon and Curtis Blow, who spells his name the way I do, Curtis with a K. That was Basketball on XPN.
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1: 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It is 8:13 on Thursday, June 18th. I've heard about this next song, that it was Aretha Franklin's favorite of all time, and that the title was actually the last thing she ever said. By Four Tops, this is Bernadette on XPN.

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XBN welcomes Livingston Taylor to Bryn Mawr Twilight Concerts on June 20th, Bela Fleck, Edmar Castaneda, and Antonio Sanchez Trio to Concerts Under the Stars June 25th, and the Breeders to the Fillmore on June 26th. And tickets are on sale now for Stanley Clarke at Longwood Gardens August 12th, for Sylvan Esso at Franklin Music Hall October 12th, and for Rye at Union Transfer December 9th. 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And you can register for a chance to win tickets to see Paul Simon at TD Pavilion at Highmark Mann.

0: I've always loved that song, but have a newfound appreciation for the emotions Best of My Love after it was featured in the brand new Questlove documentary about Earth, Wind, and Fire, which is really a documentary about Maurice White, who co-wrote and co-produced that song for the trio. Four Tops before that with Bernadette, and by the way, that documentary is streaming now on HBO.
1: The Old Barracks Museum in Trenton supports XPN and will have their grand reopening on July 4th to celebrate America's 250th anniversary. This reopening will unveil the results of their year-long restoration. Plus, visitors will experience live 18th century music, living history, and a preview of three new exhibits that highlight the site's role in the formation of the United States. For more information, it's barracks.org.
0: Of course, the Emotions also sang backup on Boogie Wonderland. You're not going to hear that one, but there are a bunch of boogie songs coming up pretty soon in this hour of music. Pausing Throwback Thursday at 8:21 here to get an update from Robert.
2: You got some new numbers right now. A poll out of Pennsylvania voters from Franklin and Marshall College has come out. Democratic Governor Josh Shapiro has a commanding lead against his Republican rival Stacey Garrity in a head-to-head matchup, and he maintains steady job approval ratings 5 months ahead of the November election. Shapiro leads Garrity 50% to 28% in the governor's race, a crushing advantage well outside the survey's margin of error of 5.1 percentage points. It's the first major poll released since both candidates officially secured their party's nominations in uncontested primaries last month. Shapiro won almost half of independents and just over a quarter of Republicans, who rated his performance as excellent or good. Here in Philly, a Point Breeze row house, now available for rent, offers residents a chance to live with a one-of-a-kind work of art, the only Keith Haring collaborative mural that is still intact and in its original location. The three-bedroom home is adorned with the We the Youth art mural. It was created by acclaimed street and pop artist Keith Haring. The mural has stood at the corner of 22nd and Ellsworth Streets in Point Breeze for almost 40 years, painted on the building's facade. Keith Haring was born in Reading back in 1958, raised in Kutztown, and drew the mural over a few days back in September of 1987, coinciding with the U.S. Constitution's bicentennial. The title of the mural plays homage to the Constitution's opening lines. Its location was important to Keith, as he wanted to make sure it was in an urban neighborhood and not in an art gallery. And finally, most of us have used the sniff test to decide whether a slightly expired bottle of milk or a week-old box of takeout is still good to eat. But while the human nose can be quite astute, it doesn't always catch everything. Each year, millions of people in the U.S. are sickened by foodborne pathogens, thrive in undercooked or spoiled food. But luckily for our collective stomachs, a new electronic nose has been developed at UC Berkeley, which can detect the scents associated with spoiled food much more accurately than the human nose. It can also sniff out the presence of common food allergens like walnuts and peanuts, which can be deadly for those with sensitives. The nose is described in a new study that was published today in the Journal of Science Advances. The new artificial nose is made up of an array of 16 tiny gas sensors, each with a sensitivity to a slightly different combination of gaseous compounds. Study lead author Carla Bassel, who's a PhD student in electrical engineering and computer sciences, said, "How great would it be if your fridge could tell you, hey, your broccoli is going to go bad soon, or you should probably eat that, or maybe the chicken's on its last day." Though not included in the study, Bassel has already created a portable version of this e-nose that can be operated with an iPhone app. She plans to test the next generation of the device in a wider variety of environments while continuing to improve its sensitivity and its reliability. Scattered showers this morning over central PA, mostly otherwise cloudy skies today. High will be in the low 90s. It'll be muggy and humid out there later this afternoon. And right now the weekend looks to be a nice mix of sun and clouds. Afternoon highs Friday, Saturday, and Sunday in the mid-80s. Currently, it is muggy out there, 74 degrees.
0: Oh my God, take my money for that electric nose.
2: Yeah, and she was talking about how she sees it going right into the refrigerators.
0: That's
2: almost like
0: so
2: a smart
0: cool
2: fridge, but you can it'll tell you when things are starting to go bad and what it is. Or more importantly, it'll tell you if something has an allergy that you're not familiar with, like walnuts or peanuts.
0: Yeah.
2: I think it's a great idea.
0: Absolutely. I would love something like that. I am really anal about leftovers in my refrigerator. I abide by all of the food safety rules that I learned while I was working at Wawa.
2: Can I introduce you to my husband, John, who's the opposite of that completely?
0: Yes.
2: John will have
0: John,
2: things.
0: John, come here. Sit
2: John
0: down.
2: John will have things, and if he instead of throwing it away because he doesn't want to stink up the garbage can, he will store it in the fridge until trash day.
0: Which
2: I guess is good, but after a while you open up the fridge, you're like, okay, what is here that I should eat and what is just garbage?
0: Oh, that's funny. We definitely have like a a section of the freezer that's dedicated just so things don't smell.
2: Yeah, just where things go before they go.
0: Absolutely. All right. Let's get back to this Throwback Thursday, shall we? It's the ABCs of R&B on XPM. We're still in the B's, just getting rolling here with Betcha by Golly Wow, the Stylistics on XPM.

0: Told you the boogie songs were coming. You just heard two from Heatwave. That was Boogie Nights and Eddie Kendricks with Boogie Down. And I've got a couple more next.
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0: Good morning. It's 8:38. Thanks for getting your day started with us. Around 8:50, we'll talk about what happened on this day in music history. It is a throwback Thursday, after all. Today, we're going through the ABCs of R&B. Part one. There's too much goodness to keep it to one throwback Thursday. So we'll get as far as we can today and then pick it back up next Thursday at 6 a.m. Right now, boogie on, reggae woman. It's Stevie Wonder.

0: Brick House, that's the Commodores on XPN after a song that Bruce Warren requested DJ Robert Drake play at my wedding back in 2018. Boogie Oogie Oogie from A Taste of Honey. We like to have fun here at XPN. Case in point, I was grooving to Boogie on Reggae Woman from Stevie Wonder, and then I looked out the window here across the hallway to the World Cafe Performance Space, and I saw Stephen Kaleo getting down as well. I hope that you are also dancing wherever you are listening, and thanks for getting your day started with us. It's 8:51 today, mostly cloudy, very humid as we reach a high of 91 with a chance of showers and thunderstorms after 2 p.m. Tomorrow, Juneteenth, a little cooler with the high of 85. It is 75 in Philly right now.
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0: Here we go on a little walk down memory lane guided by DJ Robert Drake.
5: Indeed, it is June 18th, and on this date back in the year 1977, Fleetwood Mac went to number one on the U.S. singles chart with this song, Dreams, from their 11th studio album, Rumors, and perhaps surprisingly, it was the group's first and only U.S. number one single. Stevie Nicks said she wrote the song at the Record Plant Studio in California in about 10 minutes. The song sold more than a million copies. On this date back in 1948, Columbia Records started the first mass production of the 33 RPM long-playing record, or LP. That new format could contain up to a whopping 23 minutes of music per side versus the 3-minute capacity of 78 RPM. And on this date back in 1984, Nick Cave and the Bad Seeds released their debut studio album From Her to Eternity. A few decades or so later, in 1996, Not a Surf released their debut album on this date, High Low, featuring the song Popular. And in 1993, A&M Records chairman Jerry Moss and vice chairman Herb Albert announced they were leaving the company they co-founded more than 30 years earlier. In 1990, Moss and Albert had sold A&M to PolyGram Records for $500 million. The label was home to such acts as The Police, Brian Adams, Joan Baez, The Flying Burrito Brothers, The Carpenters, Joe Cocker, Supertramp, and of course, Herb Albert and Tijuana Brass. And finally, celebrating birthdays today, amazingly enough, 84 years old, the one and only Paul McCartney. Amazing. Yep, Paul McCartney turning 84 years old. Alison Moyet is 65. Ray LaMontagne is 53. And Tommy Hunt, the singer in the Flamingos, still around, 93 years old.
0: Fantastic. You know, tomorrow I'm going to have to play a whole lot of Paul McCartney.
5: And I were talking about how frustrating it is because we're in this A and B. We can't squeeze any Paul McCartney on his birthday. But don't you worry, Paul. We'll celebrate you tomorrow.
0: We love you. And we appreciate you filling in for Bob and Bear this morning, Robert.
5: And I'll be back later today filling in for Dan. I'm filling in for everybody.
0: It's your new thing now, the kids'
5: quarter. You know what? In fact, I'll be filling in tonight for who knows what. But I'll be
0: back.
5: You will
0: be filling in for Bob on Monday as well.
5: I will be back for Bob. And my birthday's Saturday.
0: Oh, that's right.
5: That's right. So I won't have a chance tomorrow to say happy birthday. But I am, just so I can be clear, tomorrow's Land of the Lost. I'm having a birthday party on the radio tomorrow night, 7 to 9 p.m.
0: Well, happy early birthday to you.
5: Everybody join me for my birthday party.
0: We love you. We're going to play some Public Enemy right now. 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

0: Good morning, and thanks for joining us for another Throwback Thursday on XPN, where you just heard Nana Cherry with Buffalo Stance and Brown Sugar by D'Angelo.
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0: We're doing the ABCs of R&B today and next Thursday because there's just too much to contain it to one week. And we will be hitting the letter C later this hour. Right now, Bust a Move. 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
1: Well, all right, you squares, it's time you smoked. Fire up this funk and let's have a toke. It'll make you dance to some of everything.

0: We are busting out all the funk today. It is Throwback Thursday. We're in the ABCs of R&B with some Rick James after Bustin' Loose from Chuck Brown and the Soul Searchers.
1: 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They've been insuring and serving customers for over 100 years without jingles and mascots. 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What does history sound like in today's world? As America celebrates its 250th anniversary, XPN is leading a new collaborative project for Philadelphia's What Now Arts Festival, uniting musicians with historians to create original compositions, bridging the last 250 years of American history. The Sound of History brings together the Museum of the American Revolution and Black Music City, a partnership between XPN, WRTI, and Rec Philly, with Philly artists Lauren Talese and Zeke Burse, who have spent the last half year immersed in the collections of the Museum of the American Revolution, with their task of creating a series of original works to illustrate what 1776 sounds like in today's America.
2: This is probably one of the most unique opportunities that I've had. All these Black folks who had different sorts of experiences, free and otherwise, and how many similarities were there between them 250 years ago and me. It felt so enriching and fulfilling. So you'll hear some of my lyrics both times existing in the same song. That's intentional, because I want folks to be empowered to think about themselves like the folks that were uplifting, that we found, that I found at the Museum of the American Revolution. So yeah, it sounds familiar.
1: On Juneteenth, Lauren Talese and Zeke Burse will perform original songs at the inaugural What Now Festival's Sound of History event at the Museum of the American Revolution and at XPN's Free at Noon concert, with an encore performance at Aubrey Arboretum on June 25th, part of XPN's soundtrack to America's 250th anniversary.
0: Yes, XPN welcomes What Now 2026 Sound of History to the Museum of the American Revolution tomorrow evening. But that is sold out. 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Cash rules everything around me. It's Wu-Tang. They're for everybody, and especially us here at XPN.

0: Won't be too long before you hear more from A Tribe Called Quest on this Throwback Thursday, going through the ABCs of R&B. Can I kick it? Yes, you can, and you are, with Tupac, California Love, and a little something for the children, Wu-Tang Clan, with Cream Cash Rules Everything Around Me.
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0: Hey, we also have a flash sale happening right now for passes to the Exponential Music Festival presented by Subaru. 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And I can't get enough of your love for this Throwback Thursday. It's Barry White.
3: I've heard people say that too much of anything is not good for you, baby. But I don't know about that. 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

really didn't take all of my life to find her. But you can believe it's gonna take the rest of my life to keep

Ladies and gentlemen, as you know, we have something special down here at Birdland this evening, a recording for Blue Note Records.

0: working at the car wash and working at XPN on another Throwback Thursday, going through the ABCs of R&B. We'll make it as far as we can until 10 o'clock tonight when you'll hear World Cafe, and then we'll pick it back up for part two next Thursday at 6 a.m. Just heard Us Three with Cantaloupe before that one from Rose Royce.
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0: And turning things over to Jim McGuinn, who is filling in for Mike Vasilikos today. I'm Kristen Curtis, thanking DJ Robert Drake for filling in for Bob Umbera. It's just going to be you and me tomorrow, leaving you now with Aretha Franklin. Keep using that hashtag TBTXPN to talk online about what we're doing on air, which right now is playing Chain of Fools. Hey.

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0: That's War here on XBN with Cisco Kid. We are into the seas. Tribe Called Quest, Checking the Rhyme, and Chain of Fools from Aretha, getting us up to the 10 o'clock hour. It's Jim McGuinn in for Mike V today. How you doing? It's Throwback Thursday, and today we're doing the ABCs of R&B. What does that mean? That means that we're going to go in alphabetical order through a whole bunch of great songs. This is going to be a really fun one today, and just coming up in the next few minutes, man, I got a classic from the 60s, from the Temptations, also some vintage James Brown. We'll get to the Meters, we'll hear some John Legend, and of course, a little bit of Prince and some Funkadelic. That is all on the way. It's the ABCs of R&B on XBN.
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0: That is one of the ground zero records in the evolution of funk music. 1967, James Brown. He'd already done Papa's Got a Brand New Bag and songs that were funky, but were they funk? Cold Sweat kind of put a line in the sand, and you were either on one side of that line or the other. Mostly it's on one chord through much of that song, except for when you take it to the bridge. Co-written with Pee Wee Ellis, one of his horn players who worked on the horn line on the bus between New York and Cincinnati, said the horn line was influenced by Miles Davis's So What. And when they the bus pulled up to King Records, they went in the studio, they rehearsed it. One take, that's all you need. Cold Sweat, James Brown. We're doing A to Z here, R&B on XPN for this Throwback Thursday. Temptations taking us to Cloud 9 and The Meters, too, with Sissy Struts.
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0: Perhaps no surprise, we've got some Funkadelic and some Prince on the way as we're going through the R&B A to Z. But I want to play a song right now that was written by Gene McDaniels, cut originally by Roberta Flack, then the kind of hit version came from Eddie Harris and Les McCann, two jazz guys making a protest song. But the version I'm going to play is one that I absolutely love. John Legend teamed up with The Roots in 2010 to make a record called Wake Up, where they together tackled a bunch of these songs of social commentary from the 60s and 70s. So this is John Legend and The Roots, their version of Compared to What, as we roll through the R&B A to Z on this Throwback Thursday.

0: George Clinton, Funkadelic, bringing the Cosmic Slop from 1973 to our A to Z. And before that, Prince, I played the short version. I love the long version. People call me rude. I think we should all be nude. All that from 81 from Prince, early in his career. And John Legend and the Roots, too, combining for their interpretation of Compared to What. Could it be you're falling in love? It could be. That's coming up next. A to Z continues on the Throwback Thursday.
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0: It's XBN, TLC, on this TBT, the ABCs of R&B. Creep. I love how the alphabet just does stuff. Like, we had Creep and Beyonce back-to-back right there, some later R&B, and then before that, some two in a row of just some classic Philly soul. Intruders giving us Cowboys to Girls and the Spinners as well on XPN.
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0: Jim McGuinn in for Mike V on this Thursday afternoon. We got a little rain, then we got a little wind, we got a little humidity, a little heat. Kind of got it all going on in the Philly weather today. 79 right now. And one more from the C's, then we get into the D's. We will be dancing. But first, Average White Band. You can dance to this too. It's Cut the Cake.

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0: Yeah, you might think of Michael Jackson as the king of pop from the 80s, but that song right there, Dancing Machine, 1974, along with his brothers and the Jackson 5, that is a hard funk tune here on XPN. It's the ABCs of R&B. We were dancing in the streets in Philadelphia, PA, before that with Martha and the Vandellas. We are into the D's. We are going to do things. We are going to don't do things. We are going to blow minds, all that and more in this hour of D's on the A to Z.
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0: A to Z R&B on this Throwback Thursday on XPN. We're going from the 60s up through into the aughts, like that one right there. D'Angelo and Devil's Pie, the late, great D'Angelo from his Voodoo album of 2000. Prince, Making Us Delirious. We heard Urban Dance Squad, too, with their version of Deeper Shade of Soul. And Brick, Bringing the Funk, with their song Daz. It's the D's on XPN.
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0: Kind of feels like an extended funky Thursday here for this Throwback Thursday. One right now from the Delphonics, a little more Philly soul. Didn't I Blow Your Mind This Time?

0: 1974 was a funky, funky year. That is BT Express in there. Do it till you're satisfied. Tramps out of Philly, taking us to the Disco Inferno off of Saturday Night Fever. And more Philly soul from the Delphonics. We got more Philly soul on the way, as well as one from the legendary Rufus Thomas. Yes, we are going to do the Funky Chicken very soon as we explore the ABCs of R&B on XPN's Throwback Thursday.
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0: We got more things to do before we don't. Right now, straight out of Philly, 1975, People's Choice, do it any way you wanna on XPN.

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1: Moving from the do's to the don'ts, Public Enemy from their classic Takes a Nation of Millions to Hold Us Back, 1988, Don't Believe the Hype, often sampling the music of James Brown, including, I believe, at some point they sampled Doing It to Death from James Brown. Before that, Rufus Thomas doing the Funky Chicken and People's Choice, too. Do it any way you wanna. We do here at XBN, but we also don't. We're in the don'ts. Got some more don'ts next.
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0: Michael Jackson from Off the Wall. Don't stop till you get enough. We also heard Thelma Houston in there. 70s classic, Don't Leave Me This Way. And Joss Stone, too, Don't You Want to Ride. Jim McGuinn in for Mike V, ABCs of R&B. We're in the don'ts. We're doing it alphabetically. I think it's hard to write a don't song because people generally don't want to feel lectured. You know, don't do this, don't do that. But I have one more don't song on this list. And it's, I think it's more of a reassuring song of don't. Next.
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0: We got Lauryn Hill on the way. One more right now in the don'ts from Stevie Wonder. Don't you worry about a thing.

Yo, remember back on the Bully when cats used to harmonize like Yo, my men and my women, don't forget about the dean. This is not the most the king. Yo, it's about a thing. Yeah.

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XPN welcomes Livingston Taylor to Bryn Mawr Twilight Concerts on June 20th, Bela Fleck, Edmar Castaneda, and Antonio Sanchez Trio to Concerts Under the Stars June 25th, and the Breeders to the Fillmore on June 26th. And tickets are on sale now for Stanley Clarke at Longwood Gardens August 12th, for Sylvanesso at Franklin Music Hall October 12th, and for Rye at Union Transfer December 9th. 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

0: There we go. We're into the E's on the ABCs. Commodores, Easy Like Sunday Morning here on XPN. Lauryn Hill before that from the classic Miseducation and Doo-Wop, That Thing, coming out of Stevie Wonder, Don't You Worry About a Thing.
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0: 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It's the ABCs of R&B. We got one that I absolutely adore from a British band that was covered a couple of years ago by Ty Siegel. But first, am I going to do this? I'm going to play one for the Knicks fans? I guess so. It's Jay-Z on XPN.

0: Love that. Sly Stone at the peak of his powers back in 1970 with Everybody is a Star. Hot Chocolate in there, too. Everyone's a Winner. Man, that's a couple. That's some good feelings in those two songs. And Empire State of Mind, Jay-Z, Alicia Keys here at XPN. It's the A to Z's of R&B on this Throwback Thursday.
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0: All right, is everybody ready? 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
1: The great Lee Dorsey. Out of New Orleans, and everything I do, gonna be funky from now on. It's a good motto to try to live by. Sly and the Family Stone before that gave us Everyday People. We had Sly earlier in the hour doing Everybody is a Star. We had Everybody Plays the Fool from The Main Ingredient, and Everybody Loves the Sunshine, too. Another nice sentiment from Roy Ayers. I'm liking the E's. The E's are pretty optimistic. We got a couple more E's because, you know what? Everything is everything. That's what Lauryn Hill says next.
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1: We heard from Lauryn with Doo Wop That Thing a few minutes ago. Another one now from the Miseducation.

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And another child grows up to be somebody you just love to burn.

0: one of the coolest sounding songs that I ever heard on the radio as a kid. Family Affair, Sly and the Family Stone, 1971. There's a riot going on. Big hits at the time. And boy, Sly, he uses letters E and F a lot in his title of his songs. That's the third time we've heard Sly. As we run through the alphabet, ABCs of R&B today on XPN. And that was a really early use of a primitive drum machine. The Rhythm King MRK-2 was the brand that Sly was using. And he kind of messed around with it and inverted where the one and the three go in the beat. And that's how you get to A Family Affair here on XPN. You know, that's a great song title. And we're not really doing, you know, multiple versions of the same song, but I got another song called Family Affair from 2001. We'll play next.
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0: It's Jim McGuinn in for Mike V. Throwback Thursday. Today, digging into the ABCs of R&B. It's an alphabetical dive into our archives and library. And from Public Enemy to the Isley Brothers, still fighting the power.

0: You know, even doing the ABCs of R&B, we figured out a way to get Springsteen in here on XPN. That's a song by Bruce. Big hit, though, was from the Pointer Sisters, 1979, their version of Fire, out of a different song called Fire by the Ohio Players, and the Isley Brothers, too, Fighting the Power on XPN.
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0: Jim, we're going in for Mike V, and we will hear a little bit of hip-hop from Eric B. and Rakim coming up after Parliament and Flashlight.

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0: Big hit from 82, that classic 80s production, the slap bass, those funk drums too. Patrice Rushen in there, Forget Me Nots from 82. Also some Philly Funky Soul from the OJs, For the Love of Money. We also heard from Eric B. and Rakim with Follow the Leader, and Parliament at the top, George Clinton, between Atomic Dog, between Parliament and Funkadelic. He's showing up a lot on these ABCs. We're only going to get halfway through the alphabet today. There's just too much great music to kind of dig deep. So it's going to be a two-part Throwback Thursday. This is part one, and we're making our way through. We're into the F's right now. We got one more F coming back here on XPN.
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0: The one and only Bruce Warren is up next. Have a great Thursday. I leave you with the Fugees.

0: yo, kid, we got to get our family together, man. You know, we got.
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0: Heck yeah. That is the unmistakable, soulful voice of Tina Turner, going back to 1970, the album that Tina and Ike put out together called Working Together. Big, big album for them. Not so much for this song, Funkier Than a Mosquito's Tweeter, but for the other song on the record that was a big hit for them, Proud Mary. However, when that 45 was released, Funkier Than a Mosquito's Tweeter was the B-side, and it was written by Tina Turner's sister. Hey, good afternoon. Bruce Warren hanging out with you for a couple of hours. It is the ABCs of R&B here on Throwback Thursday.
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0: All right, well, as we left off with the song Funkier Than a Mosquito's Tweeter by Ike and Tina Turner, I will tell you that right now, alphabetically, things are going to get very, very funky.

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XPN welcomes Livingston Taylor to Bryn Mawr Twilight Concerts on June 20th, Bela Fleck, Edmar Castaneda, and Antonio Sanchez Trio to Concerts Under the Stars June 25th, and The Breeders to the Fillmore on June 26th. 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

0: I told you we'd be getting into the funky portion of today's Throwback Thursday. That is Lips, Inc. with Funky Town. The beginning of the end, Funky Nassau, Luther. That is Luther Vandross from his solo project, pre-David Bowie fascination. That is right. You may know that Luther was a big part of the backup vocal team that supported Bowie for a bunch of years. And yeah, David Bowie, I guess he took Luther's, with his permission, funky music and turned it into fascination. But that is the original. And Wicked Pickett, Wilson Pickett, Funky Broadway, here on XPN.
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0: XPN, it's Throwback Thursday. I'm Bruce Warren, and it is the ABCs of R&B. And in 1973, Curtis Mayfield was running high on the success of Superfly, the soundtrack to that movie that he put out in 1972. You know, I was listening to Kristen this morning, and Kristen played Ball of Confusion by the Temptin' Temptations, a song that was written many years ago that lyrically is still so appropriate for the times we're living in. And Curtis was another one who kind of looked into the future and called it as he saw it. Still applies, this great song. It's called Future Shock. It's Curtis Mayfield on XPN.

0: What does history sound like in today's world? As America celebrates its 250th anniversary, XPN is leading a new collaborative project for Philadelphia's What Now Arts Festival, uniting musicians with historians to create original compositions, bridging the last 250 years of American history. The Sound of History brings together the Museum of the American Revolution and Black Music City, a partnership between XPN, WRTI, and Rec Philly, with Philly artists Lauren Talese and Zeke Burse, who have spent the last half year immersed in the collections of the Museum of the American Revolution, with their task of creating a series of original works to illustrate what 1776 sounds like in today's America.
1: I would definitely say I went through quite a bit of emotions. Shock, anger, hope. There was inspiration, but seeing a unified desire for freedom and how it began to become a personal journey for each individual group, for the women's movement, for African American, for Native Americans. I became hyper-focused on those things that galvanized other people to join one movement or another to reach the goal of freedom. To me, that is what the American Revolution sounds like. It sounds like a unified voice for all to have freedom and equality.
0: On Juneteenth, Zeke Burse and Lauren Talese will perform original songs at the inaugural What Now Festival's Sound of History event at the Museum of the American Revolution and at XPN's Free at Noon concert with an encore performance at Aubrey Arboretum on June 25th, part of XPN's soundtrack to America's 250th anniversary.

0: We're getting down on it. That's Cool and the Gang here on XPN. The ABCs of R&B Throwback Thursday. A couple classics. In fact, a handful of classics. Get down on it. A little Gangsta's Paradise for you by Coolio, The Spinners, Games People Play. What a great record that Spinners album is. Pick of the litter. And we also heard Future Shock by Curtis Mayfield here on XPN. Bruce Warren hanging out with you during the period of time when we usually bring you World Cafe. We're going to 10 o'clock tonight with the R&B stuff, and that's when you can check out World Cafe here on XPN.
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0: XPN, Bruce Warren, till 4 o'clock, and we are doing the ABCs of R&B here on XPN. Yeah, you know, R&B, broadly, soul, funk, some hip-hop in there, some soul jazz, some funk jazz. But, you know, a guy who was involved in almost all of those genres of music is the legendary Quincy Jones. And as a producer, he has worked with so many incredible artists. And back in 1976, he produced a record by a group called the Brothers Johnson, and they had a big hit song with I'll Be Good to You. The album was stacked with incredible songs, including this one. It's Get the Funk Out My Face. It's Brothers Johnson on XPN.

0: get up and do my thing.
1: Go ahead.
0: I want to get into it, man, you know.
1: Go ahead.
0: Like a sex machine, man.
1: Yeah.
0: Moving, doing it, you know.
1: Yeah.
0: Can I count it off?
1: Go ahead.
0: One, two, three, four.

Oh, yeah. When you hear somebody scream, "Can we hit it and quit it?" You know it's got to be James Brown. There's two for you here on XPN. James Brown getting up and feeling like he's a sex machine. James Brown getting up into it and getting involved. And, you know, I swear I thought he also did a song called Get Up, Get Into It, and Do the Mashed Potato. But I could be wrong. And I was looking for that song. I know he did something about the mashed potato time, getting involved with the mashed potato time. But I just couldn't find it for you. And let's see what else. So, yeah, Brothers Johnson with a great song from that Look Out for Number One album produced by Quincy Jones, Get the Funk Out of My Face. Here on XPN, we are doing R&B, soul music, and funk, and soul jazz, and a little bit of hip-hop as well. Here's a classic from Missy Elliott. It's Get Your Freak On. Headbanger.

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0: No. There's a little more JB for you. James Brown, Give It Up or Turn It Loose. Rick James would give it to me, and Gin and Juice from the Snoop.
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0: Wait a second. Is it Funky Friday? No, it's R&B Thursday, including soul and funk and R&B. That is Give Up the Funk by Parliament. The OJ's George Benson, Give Me the Night, another Quincy Jones production and chairman of the board.
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0: Here's a classic from Smokey and the Miracles.

What a soaring vocal on that one. Cheryl Lynn with Got to Be Real. Some Chic in there with Good Times. And turning things over in a little bit to Mr. Robert Drake. Here's the Elements.

Yeah.

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0: going back to 1968. There's a summer song, if ever there was one. Grazing in the Grass from Hugh Masekela. That came out in 68. Went to the number one slot. It was also number 15 on the Adult Contemporary charts. And was inducted into the Grammy Hall of Fame back in 2018. A great, great song from South African trumpeter Hugh Masekela. Kicking off the 4 o'clock hour. Good afternoon. I'm Robert Drake. And for Dan Reed, he'll be back in a couple of weeks. I'll be hanging out with you tonight until 8 o'clock. I am so digging this week's Throwback Thursday theme, the ABCs of R&B. We have had so much fun this afternoon and gone all over the map, and we will plan to continue to go all over the map, alphabetically, that is, straight up through the evening until 10 o'clock tonight, and then we'll put a pin in it, and next Thursday we'll pick up where we left off and do it all again for part two of our Throwback Thursday theme here at XPN.
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0: 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I'm Robert Drake, again, hanging out all afternoon. We are in the G's right now as we go through the alphabet A to Z, celebrating some R&B on XPN. It's Green Onions, Booker T, and the MGs.

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0: the summer of 1991. There's a party anthem. Crystal Waters, Gypsy Woman. Crystal wrote that song with Neil Conway, and it was originally written for the R&B singer Ultra Nate, but Crystal recorded a demo so, you know, she can have it, shop it around to Ultra Nate's artist, and the production company heard the demo and basically said, nope. They drew up a recording contract and signed her right on the spot, never even gave it to Ultra Nate. They kept it to Crystal, and that's how it happens. So sometimes you never know where the lightning's going to strike. We're celebrating the ABCs of R&B. I'm Robert Drake with you here on this Thursday afternoon.
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0: Well, we all know the Gypsy Woman we just heard from 1991, the huge worldwide hit for Crystal Waters, but it wasn't the first Gypsy Woman. Going back to 1961, written by Curtis Mayfield, recorded by his group, The Impressions, it was the group's first single following the departure of Jerry Butler, went all the way up to number 2 on Billboard as we continue with the ABCs of R&B.

I was happy as a lark. But now I go for walks, to the movies, maybe to the park. I have a seat on the same old bench to watch the children play. You know, tomorrow is their future, but for me, just another day. They all gather around me. They seem to know my name. We laugh, tell a few jokes, but it still doesn't ease my pain. I know I can't hide from a memory, though day after day I've tried. I keep saying, she'll be back, but today

0: Going back to 1971, 72, number one song for the Shy Lights. Those guys formed together in high school. In their senior year, they actually performed at their senior prom, and they put out a record back in 1963, 64 under their original name, The Highlights. But then they realized there was a band already called The Highlights. So since they were from Chicago, they decided, let's honor our hometown and call ourselves The Shy Lights. And that's who they are. I'm Robert Drake with you until 8 o'clock on this Throwback Thursday, the ABCs of R&B.
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0: 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Continuing with our celebration of the R&B sounds alphabetically from A to Z, we are in part one today, hitting around the H's right now as we continue through. Amber will be in at 8, carrying on till 10 o'clock, then World Cafe, and then wherever Amber ends at 10 p.m. is where we'll begin next Thursday at 6 with Kristen. So that'll be part two of our ABCs of R&B here at XPN. As we continue now, let's get back into the music. This is a local sound from our friends right here in Philadelphia that were born and raised and grew up in the church. And these four ladies, all relatives, because they were all sisters, decided to form a group. They initially called themselves the Sledge Sisters. Then they said, let's call ourselves a group called Sledge. And finally, they stuck with Sister Sledge back in 1971. But this is one of their bigger hits. Sister Sledge on the ABCs of R&B.

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2: An amazing version of Hey Jude from Wilson Pickett here inside the Throwback Thursday globe that we've been in today, celebrating the ABCs of R&B. What a great, great set of music there. Before Wilson Pickett, Sister Sledge, she's the greatest dancer. We're in the H's right now. I'm Robert Drake in for Dan Reed tonight until 8 o'clock. Amber will pick up where I leave off at 8 o'clock as we continue with the H's until we get to the I's. It's how it works. It's the alphabet. I can't help it. Right now, we just had Hey Jude, so let's do a couple more Hey songs, if you shall. This goes back to 1974. It was a huge hit for this band, but the phrase Hey Pocky Way is actually a phrase that is deeply rooted in New Orleans, basically meaning a variation of Hey, get out of the way. So that's what it means, but they made it a hit. It's the Meters.

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0: From the great album Inner Visions from Stevie Wonder, Higher Ground, here on this Throwback Thursday, celebrating the ABCs of R&B. We started off with literally ABC by Jackson 5 back at 6 a.m., and we're ticking through the alphabet, celebrating some of the great R&B tracks. I'm Robert Drake in for Dan tonight. I'll be here till 8. Amber will take over, and she'll continue the Throwback Thursday theme straight up till 10 o'clock tonight. And part two will be next Thursday, starting at 6, all right here at XPN.
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0: The ABCs of R&B tonight as we continue with our Throwback Thursday theme. All right, who's feeling a little hip right now? From the haze to the hip, we

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0: That song carries so much more weight when the temperature is 90 degrees, don't you think? Sly and the Family Stone, hot fun in the summertime here on XPN. Cool and the Gang in there with Hollywood Swingin', some Booker T in there too with Hip Hugger, another track from Booker T in my set today. Naughty by Nature, Hip Hop Hooray. It's the ABCs of R&B, our Throwback Thursday theme here on XPN.
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0: I've always had a warm spot for that song. Ann Peebles, I Can't Stand the Rain, here at XPN. And I Can't Help Myself, Sugar Pie Honey Bunch from Four Tops, some classic Motown sounds. Kendrick Lamar in there before that from the album To Pimp a Butterfly played the song I, kicking off the I's as we continue with the ABCs of R&B on this Throwback Thursday theme. I'm Robert Drake with you till 8 o'clock here at XPN.
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0: Let's get back to it. Royalty from Philadelphia going back to 1977, Mr. Teddy Pendergrass. I Don't Love You Anymore. It's the ABCs of R&B on XPN.

0: Well, that song did it for me. I mean, that changed the whole direction of sound for me. I appreciated Giorgio Moroder more than I ever did before when I stumbled that song back as a teenager. I Feel Love, Donna Summer, here at XPN. Chaka Khan, I Feel For You. I Don't Love You Anymore from Teddy Pendergrass, celebrating the ABCs of R&B. I'm Robert Drake with you until 8 o'clock tonight. I got a couple more I songs in this mix. Don't go anywhere.
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0: It's Throwback Thursday here at XPN. I'm Robert Drake in for Dan Reed tonight until 8 o'clock. He'll be back in a couple of weeks, have no fear, but I'll be hanging out until 8. Amber Miller will be in at 8 to continue with our Throwback Thursday theme. We are celebrating the ABCs of R&B, picked out some of our favorite R&B tracks from across the gamut of genres and more, or I should say decades and more. It's all one genre, R&B. But man, we are definitely crossing all over the place today. It's been a lot of fun celebrating it alphabetically because you never know what to expect. But I will tell you one thing. I'll give you one clue in this play. Next hour, all my songs start with the letter I, because that's where we are in the ABCs of R&B. I got my mind made up. Can you get it, girl? Instant Funk on XPN.

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0: Kicking off the 6 o'clock hour here on the ABCs of R&B here at XPN. Eric B. and Rakim with I Know You Got Soul. Huge hit for them back in 1987. Ranked number 23 on Rolling Stone as a list of the top 50 hip-hop songs. And it also clocked in at number 396 on their list of 500 greatest songs of all time. The song, by the way, takes its name from a 1971 song of the same title recorded by Bobby Bird, which this song you just heard samples Bobby Bird heavily in the track and definitely celebrated the fact that Bobby Bird's original, you know, laid the foundation for it. I Know You Got Soul, Eric B. and Rakim, as we celebrate the ABCs of R&B here on this Throwback Thursday.
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0: We're into the 6 o'clock hour here on the ABCs of R&B, our Throwback Thursday theme. I'm Robert Drake this evening, hanging out with you until 8 o'clock tonight. Amber Miller will be in at 8 and continue where I leave off as we do alphabetically our trip through some of our favorite R&B tracks. This goes back to 2010 from the fourth album from these guys, Sharon Jones and the Dap Kings, the title cut from that album, I Learned the Hard Way. It's the ABCs of R&B on XPN.

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LL Cool J with what was easily one of his bigger hits from 1987, I Need Love, the second single off that second album that he did, Bigger and Deafer. Although it wasn't his biggest hit. His biggest commercial hit happened in 2002. It was like a collab he did with J-Lo called All I Have. But it's still definitely one that put him on the map. We're celebrating the ABCs of R&B on Robert Drake. I Need Love. Before that, I Left My Wallet in El Segundo from A Tribe Called Quest. Sharon Jones and the Dap Kings kicked that set off with I Learned the Hard Way. All here on this Thursday afternoon. Good afternoon. I'm Robert. Again, hanging out here till 8 o'clock tonight. I do want to remind you, tomorrow it's Friday, which means you got me with Land of the Lost, Rock of the 80s, every Friday night from 7 to 9, right after the funk. And tomorrow is a very special Land of the Lost because I'm having a birthday party on the radio because Saturday is my birthday. So I'm going to celebrate it with you tomorrow evening. So join me for my birthday party on the radio tomorrow night, starting at 7 o'clock until 9. It's the Land of the Lost every Friday night right here at XPN.

0: What does history sound like in today's world? As America celebrates its 250th anniversary, XPN is leading a new collaborative project for Philadelphia's What Now Arts Festival, uniting musicians with historians to create original compositions, bridging the last 250 years of American history. The Sound of History brings together the Museum of the American Revolution and Black Music City, a partnership between XPN, WRTI, and Rec Philly, with Philly artists Lauren Talese and Zeke Burse, who have spent the last half year immersed in the collections of the Museum of the American Revolution, with their task of creating a series of original works to illustrate what 1776 sounds like in today's America.
1: This is probably one of the most unique opportunities that I've had. All these Black folks who had different sorts of experiences, free and otherwise, and how many similarities were there between them 250 years ago and me. It felt so enriching and fulfilling. So you'll hear some of my lyrics both times existing in the same song. That's intentional, because I want folks to be empowered to think about themselves like the folks that we're uplifting, that we found, that I found at the Museum of the American Revolution. So yeah, it sounds familiar.
0: On Juneteenth, Lauren Talese and Zeke Burse will perform original songs at the inaugural What Now Festival's Sound of History event at the Museum of the American Revolution and at XPN's Free at Noon concert, with an encore performance at Aubrey Arboretum on June 25th, part of XPN's soundtrack to America's 250th anniversary.

0: Be Your Lover, Prince, from a self-titled release, as we do the ABCs of R&B. Before that, I Try from Macy Gray, and I Thank You from Sam and Dave. As we're knee-deep, we haven't even gotten into the I's as in words. We're just doing the letter I right now. We have a whole bunch of songs that start with I. People are very self-absorbed, it sounds like. As we get back to more music, we're going to continue with some classics. Don't go far. It's the ABCs of R&B on XPN.
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2: 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Tomorrow, Zeke Burse and Lauren Talese will preview Sound of History, their new project for the Art Philly What's Now Festival. The Juneteenth premiere at the Museum of the American Revolution is already sold out, and there's an encore performance June 25th at Auberry Arboretum. 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
0: Well, I promised you a classic, and I deliver. From their album Stand, Sly and the Family Stone making another appearance on the ABCs of R&B, I Wanna Take You Higher.

That, I would say, is a very demanding set of music. I want, I want, I want. I Want Your Love from Cheek. Also in there, Jackson 5 with I Want You Back. Marvin Gaye with I Want You. And Sly and the Family Stone, I Want to Take You Higher. See? I want. I want. I want. Well, I want you to be happy. And I'm glad you're joining me tonight. I'm Robert Drake with you for another hour or so, hanging out here celebrating the ABCs of R&B. Amber Miller will be up at 8. She'll continue until 10 o'clock tonight, and then we'll put a pin in this whole thing and pick it up next Thursday at 6 o'clock with Kristen Curtis until we're done hitting the ABCs of R&B. I got another I song to wrap up this hour, so I'm glad you could be with me throughout the night, because with you, especially you members out there, this song means so much more. I Will Survive.

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0: Several years ago here at WXPN, we did the greatest albums of all time, and the staff had to come up with their list of the greatest albums of all time, and that was my number one album of all time. To me, Songs in the Key of Life from Stevie Wonder, my favorite album from start to finish. There's such great sounds on there. I Wish, kicking off the 7 o'clock hour on the ABCs of R&B. Gloria Gaynor before that with I Will Survive. And Have No Fear, we're getting out of the eyes, we're going into actual words as we continue to celebrate the alphabet and celebrate the R&B sounds here on this Throwback Thursday theme. I'm Robert Drake with you until 8 here at XPN.
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0: We are celebrating the ABCs of R&B, and we are back in Philly royalty for this next track. I would say this is probably one of those top five all-time Philly songs. Written by Kenny Gamble, Leon Huff, recorded at the Philly Soul Music Group, Harold Melvin and the Blue Notes here in Philadelphia going back to 1972. If You Don't Know Me By Now, it's the ABCs of R&B on XPN.

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0: That was a breakout hit for Chaka Khan from her debut solo album that came out back in 1978. I'm Every Woman, of course, made extra special when Whitney covered the song back in 1992 and got another huge hit out of that one. I'm Robert Drake here as we celebrate the ABCs of R&B. I'm coming out from Diana Ross's in that set, and I'll be around by the Spinners and Harold Melvin, Teddy Pendergrass, and the Blue Notes, if you don't know me by now. All here on XPN. Good to have you here on this Thursday night. I'm hanging out till the top of the hour. Amber Miller will be in at 8 o'clock and continue where I leave off. And hey, if you haven't picked up your passes yet for the Exponential Music Festival, I got to tell you, you won't want to miss this magical deal we're doing. 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

0: There is never too much Al Green in my world. Al Green, I'm Still in Love with You, the title cut from that album here at XPN. Pointer Sisters in there as well with I'm So Excited, their huge hit. They are excited. They're excited just to be here as part of the Throwback Thursday theme. The ABCs of XPN, or the ABCs of R&B on XPN. Barry White started that set off. I'm Robert Drake, hanging out here till 8 o'clock tonight. Little batty. I was here this morning for Bob Bambara. So, yeah, I'm definitely looking forward to taking some rest after we get done here. Amber Miller will pick up at 8 o'clock tonight and continue celebrating the Throwback Thursday theme of the ABCs of R&B. And then, as I said, 10 o'clock will come. We'll play World Cafe this evening, and we'll put a pin in where she left off and mark our spot. And then next Thursday at 6, we'll pick up where we left off and do part two of the ABCs of R&B, all right here on XPN.
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0: It's funny this morning, those of you who are listening to me this morning for our wake-up song at 5 a.m., Dennis had written in and asked me to play some Wilson Pickett, and he said, as for the song, you can pick it. Get it? And I did. I picked this song, not realizing I'd be playing it again almost 12 hours or so later. Well, a little more than that. It's Wilson Pickett in the Midnight Hour, the ABCs of R&B on XPN.

Now that song stole the world back in 1988. It Takes Two, a hip-hop staple that was a top 40 hit and has been certified platinum as well. By Rob Bass and DJ Easy Rock. Rob Bass sadly passed away just about a month ago. He sadly was a quite an interesting performer and a really cool guy. I had a chance to meet him decades ago, and he was just really fun to hang out with. Rob Bass and DJ Easy Rock wrapping up that set there. It Takes Two from Marvin Gaye and Kim Weston, their version of another song with the same title. Isn't She Lovely? Another track from my favorite album of all time, Songs in the Key of Life from Stevie Wonder. And in that set, Wilson Pickett in the Midnight Hour, which is where I'll be sound asleep. Hopefully you'll be with us as well as we continue to celebrate the ABCs of R&B until 10, World Cafe until midnight tonight. I'll be back tomorrow morning with our wake-up song as we do that each and every weekday morning at 5. And then don't forget, tomorrow night, it's Land of the Lost right after the funk. You think you've had enough funk today? Stick around for tomorrow starting at 4 in the afternoon. Until 7, Funky Friday, a staple here at XPN. At 7 o'clock, Land of the Lost, Rock of the 80s. We'll be diving deep into the Rock of the 80s as we do each and every week. But a special tomorrow because Saturday is my birthday. So I decided tomorrow I'm going to have a birthday party on the radio. Yep, because why not? So join me for my birthday party tomorrow night on the radio, 7 to 9 p.m. I'll bring the cake. You bring the candles and the matches, and we'll do our best to celebrate virtually tomorrow night from 7 to 9 as we celebrate the rock of the 80s and me getting older. Why not? We're continuing with the ABCs of R&B on this Throwback Thursday. It has been so much fun being here as part of the mix, not just listening to it as a listener, but also actively being part to be able to present this music to you. I love when we get a chance to do stuff like this, and I'm looking forward to doing it again next week as well. But now let's kick it off. A couple more songs until 8 o'clock. Amber standing by, patiently waiting for me to stop talking so she can pick up at 8 and carry on with our ABCs of R&B. Here are the Four Tops. The same old song, right here at XPN.

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0: Motown sounds of the Isley Brothers as we roll into the 8 o'clock hour. ABCs of R&B on this Throwback Thursday on XPN. I'm Amber Miller. Actually, though, that was the Isleys' first release after they left Motown. They felt like they weren't being treated as well as some of the premier acts on the label, and they're like, we're out of here. They put that out on their own label and scored a number one R&B hit with It's Your Thing. I bet that success was even sweeter because they were doing it on their own. All right, a 1965 soul classic from Otis Redding. We'll get to that next as we roll with the eyes on the ABCs of R&B.
1: 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On view June 13th, visitors can reflect on the nation's past, ponder its present, and imagine its future.